0: The man was eventually arrested in a shopping centre car park. The nation's housing minister says the property market is going through a correction, with auction clearance rates cooling and prices falling. Claire O'Neill telling the ABC the market moves in cycles, and after years of huge growth, first home buyers are finally getting a look in.
1: I don't think that's controversial at all. We've just been through what has been extremely high house price growth in the period from COVID, basically before COVID, to today. House prices have gone up just in that time by more than 50%.
0: And growing concerns, bird flu is taking flight here in WA. More than 100 sick birds popping up between Geraldton and Esperance.
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0: Fremantle are on fire and their players are fit and available. Sam Sturt is expected back at waffle level for Peel this weekend. 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Coach Justin Longmuir praising Fremantle's fitness team.
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6: Reports of a crash, Kwinana Freeway northbound after Ankinsale Road, and still a crash in Bateman, Kwinana Freeway northbound after South Street. It's reduced to a single lane by firefighters. Traffic heavy back to Armidale Road. Further back, Freeway northbound, so at Rolly Road. The crash in Wager up Southwestern Highway, Willowdale Road, that's cleared. Pretty sticky Old Coast Road northbound from Seascapes Boulevard through to Peelwood Parade in Halls Head. Mandurah Road at the Forum and at Allnut Street. Pinchower Road at Dower Street, again at Lakes Road in Greenfields. And Mandurah Road northbound at Broadstone Vista in Medora Bay. If you spot anything else, call 5815973. 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
9: Sunny and 20 for Mandurah and Rockingham today. 19 in Bunbury and 21 degrees in Perth. Tomorrow also sunny and 21. But then the rain arrives on Friday. Showers, windy and 17. The forecast looks like a damp weekend too. Could be a bit stormy on Saturday. Right now, 6 degrees in Maroona. It's 9 in Perth, and Rockingham and Mandurah are both on 13.
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1: Got a couple more weeks to experience the Rockingham Art Prize and a couple more weeks to cast your vote for your favourite. 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You can find all the dates and info at the What's On section of coastlive.com.au.
2: Get in there and win some cash.
1: Indeed. June 24 is Swim Lap Day. Indoors, outdoors, some as big as your head. No. But, yeah, I mean, you can do it, indoors or outdoors. Probably preferably indoors today. That's National Pralines Day today.
2: Pralines?
1: Yeah. Don't tell me you don't know what a praline is.
2: Can you? I'm thinking of praline.
1: Are you going to argue about pronunciation?
2: Is that a thing?
1: It's the same thing.
2: The
1: different ways of pronouncing the same thing.
2: Oh.
1: You have funny pronunciation sometimes.
2: Look, don't come out attacking me.
1: You came out attacking me. What are you talking about? Anyway, they're delightfully caramelly and nutty.
2: Yes, so, the praline.
1: Okay.
2: Praline.
1: What are you, American?
2: I don't know.
1: And spread a little pixie dust and celebrate International Fairy Day, all about the magical creatures. So maybe read some Enid Blyton today.
2: Aww.
1: Or Peter Pan.
2: How magical.
1: Or just eat some fairy bread. That's good too. It's 8 past 8.
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1: Riddle Me This, Riddle Me That.
0: Riddle Me This.
2: So here we go, $150 to spend at SBR Collective in Rockingham. Once again, this week goes off on Friday. So, I mean, look, if you are an endurance athlete, if you like to do big long runs, then guaranteed they'll find things there.
3: Or even if you just like to wear shoes.
2: Yeah, even if you just are on your feet a lot, they have some great shoes that you can pick from. So, you know, one way or the other, you will appreciate this. I'm sure you'll find somewhere to spend it. And this is the riddle that could qualify you for all of that prize.
3: What kind of coat is always wet when you put it on?
2: 95-815-973.
3: What kind of coat is always wet when you put it on?
2: That is your riddle today.
3: And I'm not allowed to give you a clue, apparently.
2: No, you're not. Oh, no.
3: I wanted to.
2: I forbid you.
3: I've been forbidden.
2: Look at that. Full border calls. Okay. I reckon someone knows. 95-815-973.

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1: Riddle me this, riddle me that.
0: Riddle me this.
2: Here we go, unleashing the riddle once again. And we got Jessie on the line from Baldivis this morning. Hello, Jessie.
3: Good morning, Jessie. I think Jessie's in the car.
2: Is that right?
4: Yeah.
2: Yeah.
3: Yes.
2: On the way to school?
4: Yep.
2: You excited about that?
4: Mm-hmm.
3: Jessie, somebody with many words.
2: Now, mate, do you like to run around?
4: Yeah.
2: Okay. Oh. Because, see, we've got $150 to spend on all the goods that they sell at SBR Collective in Rockingham, and they do lots of things like shoes and, like, sports-related stuff. So I reckon you'll find something to spend there. If you can work out our riddle, you'll go in the draw.
3: Here we go.
2: Good luck.
3: What kind of coat is always wet when you put it on?
4: Paint.
2: Ladies and gentlemen.
3: Oh, it's wet and you put it on and it's, yeah, it's every time.
2: You know it's a coat of paint.
3: It's paint.
2: You are correct, my friend. Well done.
3: Oh, Jessie, well done. I was worried someone was going to say raincoat, but you got it straight away. Paint was the answer. So
2: oh, yeah.
3: Smart.
2: Well done. Mate, you have a great day today, all right?
4: Thank you.
2: You're welcome and good luck in the draw for Friday. More riddling on the way tomorrow, 8:19 now.
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1: Who's the number one office in WA for 13 years? Number one in Australia and number two globally? It's Harcourt's Mandurah.
2: Hello, I'm Anique Whelan. Two men have been charged over an alleged boat crash in Mandurah. The men, aged 23 and 29, were allegedly under the influence of alcohol when their 4.5-metre runabout smashed into a wooden fishing platform under the Mandurah Estuary Bridge just before 7 p.m. on Thursday, May 28. One of the men was taken to Peel Health Campus with non-life-threatening injuries. A 23-year-old man from Carnup and a 29-year-old man from Golden Bay have each been charged with one count of navigating a vessel while under the influence of alcohol or drugs. Authorities are awaiting the results of testing carried out on 11 dead birds found between Geraldton and South Australia's southern coast, including one in Perth. The birds are being tested for the deadly H5N1 bird flu following the discovery of two dead birds with the disease near Esperance last week. Nearly 100 reports of sick or dead birds have been reported to WA authorities since a hotline was set up on Friday. Fortnightly red bin collections in the city of Rockingham are here to stay after council last night voted against a motion to reinstate weekly collections. The motion was put forward by disgruntled residents in a special electors meeting last month, but it was shut down last night, 6-5. The city says reverting back to weekly red bin collections would cost ratepayers $5 million in the first year alone. Speaking at last night's meeting, Mayor Lorna Buchan encouraged anyone struggling with the current system to get in contact with her.
3: I'm happy to work with anyone to listen to their specific issues and to work together to find a specific solution or another concession that addresses their specific issues.
2: And rate rises are on the way for Rockingham and Mandurah ratepayers, both councils endorsing increases at their council meetings last night. Mandurah, a 4.95% hike, and Rockingham, 4.58%. City of Mandurah Mayor Amber Kern says while she understands many households are already feeling financial pressure, the decision was made in the best interests of residents and for future generations.
0: Rockingham Volkswagen, driven by Shax Motor Group, celebrating 100 plus years of WA service. Proudly rooted in Rockingham since 1972.
2: To sport, and Fremantle coach Justin Longmuir says the decision on whether Sean Darcy will make his AFL return will be made later this week. Darcy has spent the last 3 weeks playing for Peel Thunder in the Waffle as he worked his way back from a calf injury. Speaking on Seven, Longmuir says Darcy has been in good form lately, but whether he'll play for the Dockers this week is yet to be decided.
4: We'll work that out later in the week, but yeah, he took another good step forward. On the weekend at Peel, played with the right intensity, had a good matchup, which will prepare him really well for AFL footy as well. So we'll have a chat later in the week about whether he returns this week or it's one more.
2: Ladder leaders Peel Thunder face bottom of the ladder West Perth on Saturday. And that's the latest news and sport.
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5: The crash at Mandoggle up Kwinana Freeway North, but at Anketell Road, that's been cleared away, but traffic's still heavy back to Thomas Road. And further up, Freeway North at heavy Armidale Road through to Cranford Avenue. Few cars, Old Coast Road North, but at Katarina Drive in Hallshead, Mandurah Road at the Forum and at Allnut Street, Pinjarra Road at Dower Street, again at Lakes Road in Greenfields and Gordon Road near Seminole Avenue. Few cars, Mandurah Road in both directions at Broadstone Vista and QC. Safety Bay Road West, about approaching the Mandurah Road roundabout in Baldivis. 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
10: Morning, sunny and 20 for Mandurah and Rockingham today. 21 for Perth and 19 degrees for Bunbury. Tomorrow, sunny and 21 and looking at a wet, windy 17 come Friday. Yes, it all turns before the weekend. Currently 6 degrees in Maroon. It's 11 degrees in Perth, 14 in Rockingham, and right now it's 13 in Mandurah. Yeah, yeah.
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0: 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You know what would solve a lot of things? $300.
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0: No, no.
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1: 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Megan and DeMello here, about to deliver some good news. 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
2: Ooh.
3: Hello.
1: Is that Debbie?
3: Yes.
1: Hello, Debbie from Pet Barn in Mandurah.
3: Yes.
1: Good.
2: Debbie, now you've registered your workplace to win lunch on Friday, I believe.
3: Oh, yes, I did.
2: Yeah.
1: So you'd like a delivery of pies brought out post-haste.
3: Well, that would be amazing.
1: Well, hi, it's Megan and DeMello, and look, we've just done the draw, and we've just decided, because we're nice like that, you're getting the pies.
3: That's awesome. Thank you so much.
2: You'll be the favourite co-worker. We're talking 20 award-winning pies, delicious baked treats and more. So lunch sorted for your whole crew. We're bringing it out on Friday.
1: How many out there?
3: Oh, that's fantastic. Generally about 10 or so.
2: Ooh. Oh, everyone gets at least two pies each.
1: Oh, I like the sound of those ratios. Well, you'll be you might have a few extras rolling around on Friday. Pet Barn in Mandurah is the spot. Hey, congratulations, Debbie. Well done.
3: Awesome, thank you so much.
2: No worries. It's all thanks to Miami Bakehouse. Their Pie Patrol is officially on the road.
1: And go register, could be you next week, coastlive.com.au.
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1: Who's the number one office in WA for 13 years? Number one in Australia and number two globally? It's Harcourt's Mandurah.
2: Hi there, here's Damien Carbon. Police have tracked down and charged a man for allegedly pinching someone's keys out of a locker at a leisure centre and then stealing his car. 38-year-old man charged over the alleged incident yesterday about 3 in Craigie. He was arrested in the car park of a nearby shopping centre on Wanneroo Road. Housing Minister Claire O'Neill says the market is correcting, but the Coalition is not buying it. Shadow Minister Andrew Bragg telling the ABC prices at the bottom end are still stubbornly high, blaming weak supply and Labor's housing policies.
3: It's a long game, housing, and I'm not sure that she's a forecaster, but certainly what we see in the entry-level housing is still persistently high prices.
2: Testing for bird flu continues this morning on seabirds here in Perth and in regional WA. And the Aussie singer behind the hit Horses has put himself out to pasture. 77-year-old Darryl Braithwaite says it's time to retire from singing live.
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2: Decisions at the Dockers this week over whether Sean Darcy should replace Mason Cox in the lineup against the Suns. The ruckman has now played 3 good games in the waffle. And Geelong's patience must be running thin with Tyson Stengel. It's now emerged he was spotted at a nightclub last Wednesday night. Xander Maguire on Seven's The Agenda Setters says it's not a good look for the Cats.
5: Clearly this is a setback for Tyson Stengel, who has missed the majority of this season already due to personal issues in his personal life.
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6: Morning, sunny and 20 today for Mandurah and Rockingham. Perth's up to 21, Bunbury 19 degrees. Tomorrow, sunny and 21 and the rain and the wind is here on Friday, top of 17. Right now, 7 degrees in Waroona. It is 12 in Perth, 14 in Rockingham, 14 in Mandurah, as it turns out.
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6: BTS in the mix, also got some Sergeant Slip not far. But right now it's Glinda, a.k.a. Ariana Grande. Hate that I made you love me on the coast.

0: 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It's a 97-minute music marathon with Megan and DeMello looking after it today. Checking local events now, thanks to GJD Security. 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
1: Raising money for awareness of Parkinson's disease following the huge success of last year's sellout bingo night. Sue is bringing the event back for another fun-filled evening. 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

0: Oh, it's all about the movie songs at the moment in this 97-minute music marathon. One from A Star Is Born, Gaga and Cooper. And one from a movie on the way for you shortly, or at least inspired by one. It's Megan and DeMello in a 97-minute music marathon here on the coast. Just a reminder, speaking of movies, Supergirl tickets to win this afternoon.
1: Yes, a double in-season pass, all thanks to Warner Brother Pictures, but you've got to be listening to Rod to score the tickets.
0: Right now, featuring Aqua, Minaj, Ice Spice, and Barbie World on the coast. Stop playing with them, Ryan.

0: 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Megan and DeMello here for Aussie Fuel Fixer from Perth to Busso. They'll sort you out if things go wrong. It's a 97-minute music marathon. That is us. And you're done too. Now, in theory, you were done yesterday.
1: We shall see.
0: Yeah. Thank you again for stepping up.
1: No worries.
0: Probably won't catch you tomorrow.
1: I probably won't. I'll probably be sleeping.
0: Half your luck.
1: All right. Bye, everyone.
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1: Hello, I'm Matthew Layton. Inflation has taken a bigger than expected breather, which is handy news for households watching every dollar. The Bureau of Statistics says prices rose 4% in the year to May, down from 4.2%. But underlying inflation ticked up, so the RBA still has a bit to chew on before August. Labor is standing by its tax deal, with the Greens arguing it will barely touch most investors. It tightens rules on self-managed super, negative gearing and capital gains concessions. The sector says it was blindsided, but Tanya Plibersek has told Nine it's all part of landing a negotiation.
2: This is what negotiation looks like. Australians voted for a Senate where Labor doesn't have a majority. We have to work with the Liberals or the Nationals or One Nation or the Greens.
1: And the Australian Institute of Health and Welfare says being overweight or obese has overtaken smoking as the top risk factor linked to early death. More than two-thirds of adults fall into that category.
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1: The Blues have found a bit of swagger, and club great Anthony Koutafidis says the next few weeks will tell us plenty about Josh Fraser.
4: It's going to be really difficult if he continues to coach this way to say no to him, but we'll see how it pans out. The next few weeks will be an interesting one. And Paul Roosett happened to also. He came in Sydney Swans caretaker.
5: That's right.
4: I think they had Terry Wallace lined up, and then the players wanted Roosie and he won a premiership for him. So who knows?
1: The interim coach has Carlton on a 5-game winning streak heading into Saturday's clash with West Coast.
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6: Good morning. It's a nice sunny one today with a top of 21 degrees here in Mandurah. Sunny one tomorrow as well with a top of 21 Friday. That's where the fun begins. Cloudy and a chance of a thunderstorm in the morning and afternoon, and showers across the weekend as well with temps around the low to mid teens. Right now it's 15 in Mandurah, 15 in Perth and 10 in Waroona as we continue the 97-minute music marathon, a song that got us through COVID TikToks. It is Blinding Lights, the weekend next on the coast.
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That is Lewis Capaldi here on the coast with Forget Me. As we find out very soon where Emily is in the Coast Cruiser, the City of Mandurah is hosting an Are You OK Conversation Day. It's happening down at Patollo Park in Greenfields from 11 o'clock. It's near the pavilion there. It's encouraging a meaningful conversation about Are You OK and promote mental well-being. There's going to be a Zumba session and free sausage sizzle as well. If you want to check it out, head over to our website, find out all the details, or go down there at 11 o'clock. Emily will be down there as well, and we'll check in with her as we continue the 97-minute music marathon. We've got 5 seconds of summer coming up, and Sam Fender right now. This is Rain Me In here on the coast.

0: old school anthem from Britney Spears, wrapping up your 97-minute music marathon for the day with Crazy. More hits on the way. It's not a bad time to actually head down the ocean while it's glassed out. That is D-Nice coming up. We've also got Carly Rae Jepsen and Dave on the way. Keep it here, Coast FM.
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The song you could not escape from back in 2011, that is Call Me Maybe, Carly Rae Jepsen. Now, you might be getting a call maybe from Nikki and Mello tomorrow. It's Pumped Up with Kevin Green, and it has bankrolled to $300.

0: 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You could be $300 richer. It's all thanks to our friends at Kevin Green Real Estate here in Mandurah. The Beebs getting you up to 11 o'clock. We'll check in with the local news, sports and weather next on the coast.
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1: Hello, it's Matthew Layton. The Treasurer is welcoming the latest inflation dip, saying the numbers are much better than expected. Headline inflation eased to 4% in the year to May. But Jim Chalmers says global pressures are still biting, with underlying inflation rising to 3.6%.
2: This is a very welcome set of numbers, which shows that inflation fell once again for the second month in a row. We're not complacent about that. We know that there are still inflationary pressures in our economy. That's reflected in the underlying measure.
1: New parents are about to get a bigger safety net, and Labor's warning it could be under threat. From July, taxpayers will fund 26 weeks of paid parental leave at minimum wage. The government says One Nation doesn't back the benefit, but the party says that's not true. And two dead seabirds have sparked fresh bird flu concerns. They were found on South Australia's west coast and are now in Adelaide for H5 testing.
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1: The Lions have carried their captain's run at the Gabba ahead of their clash against the Swans tomorrow night. Brisbane is coming off a bye, and before that, the win over Richmond. Coach Chris Fagan admits the reigning premiers haven't spoken much about finals just yet.
3: We haven't really talked about finals, and we're nowhere near qualifying for them, so we're just trying to win every time that we play. So it really is just that, what's next? Okay, it's Sydney. Let's do our best against them and see if we can get the win. And then you move on to the next one, which is, I know, is Geelong, so the next couple of weeks are pretty solid for us.
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7: A nice sunny winter's day it is today, looking at a top of 20 in Mandurah, 21 in Perth and 19 in Bunbury. Tomorrow is also sunny with a top of 21. Friday's where it gets a little bit hairy, cloudy and a very high chance of a thunderstorm in the morning and afternoon. And it looks like there's going to be showers across the weekend as well, with temperatures around at the 14 degrees.
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7: 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Good morning. The City of Mandurah is hosting an Are You OK event down at Bortolo Park in Greenfields. If you want to head along, there's going to be a free sausage sizzle. Don't tell DeMello. Also some free Zumba as well. We've got Emily in the Coast Cruiser down there. We'll check in with her very, very soon. Music-wise, we've got Ariana Grande coming up. One Republic right now. This is Milky and Mall Grab. Just the way you are. Coast FM.

0: from one of the episodes from the massive popular Off Campus, that is G Flip and Bed on Fire. Now it's time to find out where Emily is.
1: The Coast Crew. Coast Crew. Giving away the free stuff. We're on the
0: street. All right, Emily, whereabouts are you?
2: Hey, Tony. The City of Mandurah is hosting an Are You OK event to help start a conversation about mental health down here at Bordello Park right now until 1 p.m. This will be a relaxed and welcoming environment with local mental health providers, a Zumba class, and free sausage sizzle. So if you want to start a conversation, now is the time. I'll be here until 11:45, pumping all the tunes and giving away heaps of freebies. I'm down here at Bordello Park for the Are You OK event. This is Emily on the Coast Cruiser, 97.3 Coast FM.
0: Thank you very much, Emily. Get down there, start a conversation about Are You OK. Very, very important. All right, now let's get back to the music. We have Jay Sean. This is Down here on the Coast.

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0: It is a TikTok music trend at the moment, Josh Forwaz's Like a Prayer. It's being dubbed as the 2026 summer anthem. And, you know, well, it is winter here. It's summer in other parts of the world, obviously. We'll get Nikki and Amello's Coast feed on for you in a few minutes' time. Posty on the way as well here on the coast.
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2: And adding the sparkle to your day, here's Megan.
3: Ricky Gervais has a brand new comedy series coming to Netflix, and it's an animation.
2: Oh.
3: Alley Cats follows a gang of foul-mouthed feral cats causing absolute chaos while debating the meaning of life and trying to survive in a world run by humans. Now, if you love Ricky Gervais and his signature dark humour, this one could be right up your alley. See what I did there?
4: Okay.
2: Yeah.
3: Here's a taste.
4: How are we?
5: Hungry, tired, full of hate and fury.
4: Why?
5: We're cats.
4: So am I, and I'm none of those things.
5: Sorry, I should have said we're cats with
6: bollocks. You heard of them.
4: Clever.
6: What's the plan for the day?
5: Try to find the kids' home. Get distracted immediately. Kill something. What's the biggest thing we could take down if we work together?
7: Dunno. Fat kid?
6: Yes, bag us a little wagon fat kid. Yeah.
2: Well, that sounds very Ricky Gervais.
3: So naughty. The six-part series lands on Netflix August 7. Cue the shaky cam. The Blair Witch is heading back to the big screen.
2: What?
3: A brand new Blair Witch movie has been locked in for cinemas on September 24, 2027. Horror filmmaker Kane Parsons is rewriting the script and promises a fresh new take on the creepy mythology. The original 1999 film became a major horror phenomenon, taking about $248 million from a budget of less than 60K. So get the shaky cams out, guys. The first trailer for Clara and the Sun has arrived. It stars Jenna Ortega as an AI companion who forms a powerful bond with a lonely teenage girl.
8: Hello, my name is Clara. I'm an artificial friend.
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11: I know artificial friends aren't as popular as they used to be, but I still firmly believe that all of you older AFs have a fighting chance at finding homes.
8: Glorious sun, please let today be my day. Let me find a friend.
2: That sounds interesting.
3: Yeah, based on a best-selling novel, the emotional sci-fi drama also features Amy Adams.
2: Oh.
3: It hits cinemas on October 23. And after almost 60 years on stage and an Aussie anthem in the form of this banger,
12: that's the way it's gonna be, little darling. We'll be riding on the horses, yes.
3: Aussie music legend Darryl Braithwaite is hanging up the microphone. The 77-year-old says ongoing physical challenges have made singing too difficult and it's taken the joy out of performing.
2: Aww.
3: Aww. He thanked fans for supporting him through his incredible career. It's the end of an era for one of Australia's most loved voices.
2: Absolutely. What a journey. But fair enough, he's earned his retirement.
3: He has.
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0: the hits. 97.3 Coast FM, that is Sienna Spyro and Die on This Hill. Now, you can't go very far without it. We'll find out where the cheapest fuel is in the Mandurah area very, very soon. Also, Chemical Brothers next on the coast.
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1: Hello, I'm Anique Whelan. Two men have been charged over an alleged boat crash in Mandurah. The men were allegedly under the influence of alcohol when their 4.5-metre runabout smashed into a wooden fishing platform under the Mandurah Estuary Bridge just before 7pm on Thursday, May 28. One of the men was taken to Peel Health Campus with non-life-threatening injuries. A 23-year-old man from Carnup and a 29-year-old man from Golden Bay have each been charged with one count of navigating a vessel while under the influence of alcohol or drugs. Homicide Squad detectives are investigating a crash between a Suzuki Swift and a motorhome north of Geraldton that left one person dead. The vehicles collided on the Northwest Coastal Highway in White Peak around 6:45 last Tuesday, the motorhome bursting into flames. Three occupants were inside the motorhome at the time of the crash and fire. Tragically, one person died at the scene, while the two other occupants were taken to Geraldton Hospital for treatment. The city of Rockingham won't be reverting back to weekly red bin collections after council voted against the motion last night. The motion was put forward by disgruntled residents in a special electors meeting last month, but it was shut down 6-5. Speaking at last night's meeting, Mayor Lorna Buchan says reverting back to weekly red bin collections would cost ratepayers $5 million in the first year alone.
2: It will demand a reschedule of bin pickups. And ultimately, it potentially could mean we've made a bad decision. Our responsibility in local government is not just to solve today's problems, but to steward a future that is financially and environmentally sustainable.
1: And rate rises are on the way for Rockingham and Mandurah ratepayers, both councils endorsing increases at their council meetings last night. Mandurah a 4.95% hike and Rockingham 4.58%. City of Mandurah Mayor Amber Kern says while she understands many households are already feeling the pinch, the decision was made in the best interests of residents and for future generations.
3: Rates have gone up everywhere. We're not the only local government. And I think as a local government, we have spent a lot of time just making sure that we were being responsible. We're not asking to increase service levels. We're just wanting to maintain them. And that's the community's expectation of us.
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1: To sport, and Rockingham Flames men's coach Ryan Petrick says they're not getting caught up in their 10-game winning streak. The Flames are on fire with 5 games to go of the regular season. But Petrick says they've been in this position before and it hasn't always ended in a grand final berth.
5: We've won one title in 30-odd years, so we know how hard it is to win the thing. And last regular season we finished first and then got knocked out on a 3-point buzzer beater to end our season the game before the grand final. So we didn't even make it. So again, we couldn't care less about individual stats, individual accolades, win streaks, all that's kind of irrelevant.
1: And that's the latest news and sport.
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11: Enjoy these lovely sunny winter days while you can. We are looking at rain come Friday. A possible thunderstorm or two during the day and afternoon. Also, very wet and windy. Saturday and Sunday, we're looking at temps around the low to mid-teens and also very wet as well. Overnight tonight, getting down to 12.
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11: That's right. I don't want you to feel guilty at all for getting down and naughty with me today. With Obie Trice coming in at about 10 minutes time. We've got some teeth from the early noughties. Armin van Helden as well with My right after this one. It was a song about a mum. It was Stacey's mum right here on your noughties at noon on Coast FM.

0: It wouldn't work, you know what I'm saying? Yeah. I'm feeling good. Shady Records, man. OB Trice. Come on.
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0: afternoon on the coast, and that is Deep Dishes Dreams featuring Stevie Nicks, who is actually going to be a special guest at a brand new female lineup festival called Daisy Chain Fields. And I'll give you some more details on that after 1 o'clock. We've got some more feel good naughties on the way from Sean Kingston. Also, the calling next on the coast.
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0: debuted with that song, I Bet You Look Good on the Dance Floor, and then 10 years later, the Sugar Babes covered it actually as well. 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Here's all the details.
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0: 2005, Jennifer Lopez, that is Get It Right. Really leans into some James Brown beats there, I believe. Look, we're nearly wrapped up with our Naughties at Noon. And, you know, it's times like these that we really need to check in on ourselves and maybe check in on a mate as well. You know, City Manager's Are You Okay event is just about wrapped up now. But we do have the Fooey's coming up. New sports and weather after that, next on the coast.
1: 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It's go time at Rockingham GWM. 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
2: Hi there, I'm Amy Goggins. The Treasurer says Australians have been handed some welcome inflation news with prices cooling for a second straight month. But Jim Chalmers says the government is not complacent as underlying inflation climbs and global shocks keep biting.
3: There are still inflationary pressures in our economy, that's reflected in the underlying measure. But these numbers today are much better than the market expected, much better than forecast, and that's obviously a very good thing.
2: A Sydney woman seriously injured in a shark attack has spoken her first words since being placed in an induced coma. The brother of 34-year-old Leah Stewart says she told her mum and partner she loved them. Briefly, new figures from the Australian Institute of Health and Welfare show more than two-thirds of Aussies are now obese or overweight. And a blistering heatwave continues to hit much of Europe, Britain, France, Italy and Spain, issuing red alerts for health warnings as temps nudge over 40.
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2: The Blues have found their groove and interim coach Josh Fraser's stock is climbing fast ahead of a meet with West Coast. Footy journo Damien Barrett's told listeners midweek Rub Carlton's five-game run has made the coach hunt interesting.
5: They've handled, I feel, this situation quite magnificently media-wise and strategy-wise because of Josh Fraser adamant, even as recently as the weekend just gone, no, I'm not considering it. It just takes the pressure away from himself, clearly, and more importantly, the people who have to make the decision.
2: And at the World Cup, England's played out a nil all draw with Ghana.
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9: Yes, good afternoon. It is a nice sunny one today and it's going to be a sunny one tomorrow as well with a top of 21. Friday, it looks like showers and very high chance of thunderstorms across the morning and afternoon. Possibly between 20 and 40 mils of rain on Friday. Also quite windy and wet on Saturday. Tops of 18 degrees. Possible 30 mils of rain. Sunday showers, tops of 17 and showers and 17 on Monday. Tonight should be getting down to about a chilly 12 degrees.
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9: 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Got some great hits on the way. Olivia Dean, Ed Sheeran. This is Bebe Rexha and New Religion on the Coast.

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0: That is Taylor Swift's latest one from Toy Story 5, and it is called I Knew It, I Knew You. Big shout out to Debbie from Pet Barn in Mandurah, who Megan and Mello called out this morning with our Pie Patrol Fridays. It's all thanks to Miami Bakehouse. You can be the next workplace and be, you know, the best at your workplace and feed the whole team. 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What about the Pie Patrol to your workplace? 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

0: Sienna Spiro, that is Material Lover here on Coast FM. A big shout out to Wellard Village Primary School, who are having an old-fashioned emu bob tomorrow to clean up their school oval. It's all part of the Keep Australia Beautiful initiative and keeping the school clean and teaching kids how to recycle. It's happening from 12 o'clock tomorrow at Wellard Village Primary School. And that's the Street Sheets. 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

0: Olivia Rodrigo with her brand new track, Stupid Song. I think she's my new favorite person. Not only has she charted number one and also her album and that single, but she has just said that she's going to have a festival that is an all-female lineup. You got to think people like Doshi, Chapel Roan, Santa Gold, Stevie Nicks is also going to be there. And the best part is a one-day event. It's happening in August in California, and all proceeds are to help charities that help women and girls. What a wonderful woman you are, Olivia Rodrigo. Anyway, it's time for me to get out of here. Make way for Rob Molden, who's got you for the drive home. Coldplay on the way. I'll catch you tomorrow. Have a good one. Bye.
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1: Hi there, I'm Amy Goggins. We've just been given an update from authorities on the H5 strain of bird flu. South Australia has now recorded its first confirmed case. Well, there is a third suspected positive case from a bird found in WA. The coalition seized on fresh inflation figures, accusing Labor of spending too much and making life harder for families. Headline inflation eased to 4% annually, but the number the Reserve Bank watches more closely went up. Shadow Treasurer Tim Wilson says Jim Chalmers is pouring debt petrol on the inflation fire.
2: What we have is a government in complete denial about the consequences of their policies.
1: Briefly, at least 40 people have drowned in France while swimming in waterways desperate to escape a fierce heatwave gripping much of Europe. And the countdown is on with Australia to take on Paraguay on Friday in their final World Cup group stage match. Businesses preparing for the Socceroos sickie.
0: Big news from Dodds Electrical and Dodds Air Teams. 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
1: Kangaroos coach Alistair Clarkson has told his players to think twice before giving the AFL a public clip. It comes after Jai Simkin was officially warned for calling the league and MRO laughable over Paul Curtis's ban. Clarko says the Roos have been reminded the rules are the rules.
3: Pick your moments and pick your form for trying to get your point across. And it's very, very clear from what the AFL, and you know, we gave our players another reminder yesterday that the rules and regulations are in place for a reason.
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7: A sunny day, light winds becoming breezy for this evening. Max of 20, Mandurah, Rockingham, 19 in Bunbury, 20 in Perth, 12 overnight, 21 sunshine, blue skies tomorrow. Windy is the word here into Friday. Cooler top of 18 degrees, maybe a thunderstorm in the PM. Saturday is similar, max of 18, Sunday top of 17 degrees. Right now in Mandurah it's 19 degrees, 21 Rockingham, Perth, it's 20 in Pinjarra, 19 in Bunbury.
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7: Let's get your cash tomorrow, Nikki and DeMello, pumped up with Kevin Green. It is Thursday, which means it's payday. Coastlive.com.au. Hit up the Kevin Green link there. You'll see Pumped Up with Kevin Green. The words you need to remember. Say those words tomorrow. Nikki and DeMello phone call to yours. $300. 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

0: 19 degrees, sunshine, and all the hits happening here. 97.3 Coast FM, 222. Thank you for listening, by the way. Pi Day Friday is coming. It's very much close for your chance and your workplace to be enjoying, devouring Miami Bakehouse pies. Pi Day Friday is the one for you. Hit us up right now, coastlive.com.au. That is the place to do the registrations. Of course, keep it here. Nikki DeMello will be announcing that winner, which they have, of course, this week, yes. We're going to Pet Barn in Mandurah. Hello to Debbie and the team. Your turn this week, and maybe your turn next week. Coastlive.com.au. Thanks to Miami Bakehouse, the Pie Patrol, heading your way very soon. All right, all the hits. I've got 3 minutes. That's the way here. Joel Corry to Share coming up. We flash back within 10 minutes.
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0: Lots of them being made, 239, Rod Moulton here. Lots of money being made at the box office movies. There's some gems out right now. And your next chance is coming at 3 o'clock, 20 minutes from here to check out Supergirl. It's the new DC Universe film that you must go and see. In cinemas tomorrow, official. Tickets official, 3 p.m. Be here for your chance to win. A few minutes wait, the hits, they are worth waiting for. The Killers, Martin Garrix, Ed Sheeran. All the hits continue here next.
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0: apparently Travis Kelce's favourite opal. Aww. Yeah, it's nice, isn't it? Yeah. The marriage coming up in September, all the rumours swirling. Thank you, Taylor Swift. 97.3 Coast FM, 252, 19 degrees in town. It is perfection. It is going to be quite nice tomorrow, by the way. Tops at 21 degrees. As you head home, or maybe to pick up the kids this afternoon, roads are busy. Usual. Let's get you a full update. Just a few minutes here. I can tell you. Peel Thunder in for a giant weekend. West Perth coming up Saturday. Bounce down to 30. Little heads up, next Thursday, Miami Night Markets return here. That's food trucks, that's live music, that's market stalls. It'll happen monthly. That's a good one. Of course, school holidays. Dare we say those words? What's on around town? Hit us up anytime you like. Coastlive.com.au. Click on What's On. Until your next Dua Lipa. We got you Sean Paul as well. Stand by, Supergirl tickets, 5 minutes.
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2: Hi there, I'm Amy Goggins. Bird flu is now being detected in another state, a case of the H5 strain confirmed in South Australia, while there is now a third suspected positive case from a bird in WA, is Agriculture Minister Julie Collins.
3: At this stage, there is no evidence of any mass mortalities. There is also currently no evidence of infection in poultry or in our agricultural production system, and there continues to be a low risk to human health.
2: PNG has stopped taking Aussie chicken and eggs for now, but Canberra says the move is unnecessary. Inflation has cooled a touch more than economists expected. New ABS figures show annual inflation fell from 4.2 to 4% in May. The catch, though, is underlying inflation rose to 3.6%, still above the RBA's target band. A dangerous hot spell across Europe is lingering, temps nudging over 40. And the Australian Institute of Health and Welfare says being overweight or obese has overtaken smoking as the top risk factor linked to early death.
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2: Brio says there's no stress around Sam Switkowski despite the small forward taking it easy at training. He stuck to run-throughs away from the main group, saying he'll be right for Gold Coast on Sunday.
4: Yeah, just the old man's program today. Just a bit of load management. We got a decent break, but just a bit of controlled running on the side, and I'll plan to train fully on Friday leading into the game.
2: And Ronaldo's reminded everyone he's still got the magic, scoring twice in Portugal's 5-0 win over Uzbekistan at the FIFA World Cup.
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5: Quinana Freeway northbound is slow, Rolly Road, and Freeway southbound, City to Millpoint Road, again, Belia Drive, through to Russell Road. A few cars, Old Coast Road northbound approaching Casuarina Drive in Halshead, Pinchamra Road at Lakes Road in Greenville to get at Husband Road in Barragup, Mandra Road at the Forum at Allnut Street, Little Busy Pinchamra Road at Sutton Street to get at Dower Street, Mandra Road at Gordon Road, Ennis Avenue northbound at Wilmot Drive in Waikiki, and get at Dixon Road in Rockingham. 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
8: Blue skies, sunny days. Not bad at all today. Light winds about becoming a little bit more breezy type. This evening here, max of 20 today. It's been quite nice. Mandurah, Rockingham, a little cooler. Bunbury, 19, 20 in Perth. 12 overnight here, 21. Sunshine tomorrow. Windy is the word here. Into Friday, wet, windy, a little wild here. Potential thunderstorm amongst it. Top of 18. Cooler into the weekend here. Lots of rain around. Windy, tops of 18 into Sunday. Tops there, 17.
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8: I think it's ticket time. Yes. If you'd like some tickets to go and check out Supergirl. Is that always happen? Supergirl. There we go. All right. 95815973. 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Let's get you in here. The DC Universe awaits. 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

0: 22. Sean Paul, Temperature. Mentions the word banana in there too, just randomly. Yeah, I heard that too. Yeah. Olivia Rodrigo, part of your lives here shortly. Give me the next 3 minutes, all the hits coming. Tickets at this stage to a big movie called Supergirl officially arrives tomorrow in cinemas. Michelle, just tell me about the day. What's been going on here?
1: Just been to one of those winter warmers with Mandurah City Council.
0: Oh, very cool. So what did you conjure with your cooking technique?
1: Cauliflower and cashew korma.
0: So usually we have the kids in the back, mum's picking up the kids. Not you, obviously, today.
1: No, not for me. Over that.
0: Have they left home, have they?
1: They have, yes.
0: It's so good. Called now for some tickets to the movies, kind of?
1: Yes, please, yes.
0: Supergirl tickets. This is in cinemas tomorrow. DC Universe has arrived. Congratulations to you, Michelle.
1: All right, thank you.
0: Cheers, see ya.
1: See ya.
0: Bye.
1: Bye.
0: All right, tickets tomorrow. Nikki DeMello, be here for your next from 97.3 Coast FM with all the hits here in seconds.
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1: Quinana Freeway northbound, so narrows reaching to the city, and Freeway southbound Loftus Street to Mill Point Road, then Belia Drive to Angatell Road. A few cars, Mandy Road southbound at Manjigoodup Drive roundabout, Old Coast Road northbound at Casuarina Drive in Halls Head, Pinchower Road at Leslie Street again at Dower Street, a Q Mandy Road northbound approaching Allnut Street, also Pinchower Road at Lakes Run in Greenfields, Mandy Road southbound at Silver Beach Road, Reed Street and the shops in Rockingham a bit busy, and Ennis Avenue at Dixon Road nearby. 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

0: Chess Pieces, 97.3 Coast FM, home of all the hits. Thank you for the amazing Kid Laroi. It's 3:45, Rod Moulton here. With school holidays coming up, a little reminder, winter in Mandurah is going to be a thing. Eastern Foreshore Ice Skating Rink is back and it's undercover, which is great when weather kind of looks the way it does for like next week as well here. Lots of activity around the school holidays in town. The Secret Sounds of the City, live music, twilight markets, winter wonderlands. All the details you need right now, hit us up, coastlive.com.au. 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All right, let's talk music and the music game with one Ariana Grande.
1: I just loved music. I didn't know it had to be a game. I didn't know people were going to try to pit me against people I love. I didn't know that, you know, it was going to do such strange things, and I think I was very young.
0: She's clipped the new music out. It's got all kinds of stories around it. About the ex, apparently, yes. Sorry if I made me dive, it's a full spin here, less than 3 minutes. I got your Hayley Steinfeld with Grey and Zed here. All the hits continue next.
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1: 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Naval Base to Kwinana Beach. If you're using Rockingham Road, that's a busy spot here. Where else is kind of looking pretty dangerous? We're looking at Rockingham, specifically. We're looking at Ennis Avenue and Dixon Road. A busy spot there also. And if you're on Old Coast Road, Casuarina Drive, a busy spot. Leslie Street heading into town as well. Full update coming in just a few minutes here. 8 straight, part of it. Let's get your Neo. I got you Eminem with Rihanna. All the hits here, they're coming.
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1: Hi there, I'm Amy Goggins. Another case of bird flu has been detected in Australia. South Australia recording its first case in a migratory bird. Two have already been confirmed in WA, while there's another suspected case. Well, Canberra says it's working with PNG in lifting restrictions after earlier pausing some imports. Inflation's taken a bigger than expected breather. The Bureau of Stats says prices rose 4% in the year to May, down from 4.2%, but underlying inflation ticked up, which the RBA will be watching. A Sydney woman seriously injured in a shark attack has spoken her first words since being placed in an induced coma. The brother of 34-year-old Leah Stewart says she told her mum and partner she loved them. A GoFundMe so far raising over $490,000. And new figures from the Australian Institute of Health and Welfare show more than two-thirds of Aussies are now considered obese or overweight.
2: Meet the Rockingham Ford team for Ford vehicles, demos, quality used cars, genuine parts and servicing. One Carlston Road, the new Rockingham Ford.
1: Josh Fraser's interim gig at Carlton is starting to look a lot less temporary. Footy journo Damien Barrett's told Listener the next few weeks could tell the Blues plenty.
3: Carlton's form line has made it interesting from a timeline perspective. They are now in that wild card conversation with 5 wins already and then 2 matches coming up against West Coast and Richmond in the next 2 weeks. And if they do win those games, that becomes a possibility.
1: Annalise Perry has produced a career-best T20 World Cup knock of 71 as Australia thumped Pakistan by 113.
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4: Quinana Freeway northbound, so Leach Highway through to Manning Road, then Millpoint Road to the city, and Freeway south, a Loftus Street to Millpoint Road. Villiers Drive through to Anketell Road. A few cars, Mandurah Road outbound at Mariners Cove Drive in Dudley Park, Mandurah Road at the Forum and at Allnut Street. Pinchower Road at Sutton Street, again at Lakes Road in Greenfields. Mandurah Road south out at Gordon Road, again at the Mandurah Up Drive roundabout. Safety Bay Road and Mandurah Road roundabout in Valdivis. And NS Avenue southbound from Dixon Road through to Council Avenue in Rockingham. 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
9: 12 degrees overnight, 21, and looking at sunshine tomorrow. We'll be windy overnight into tomorrow. Be aware Friday looks to be wet, windy, and a lot cooler, top of 18 degrees. Maybe a thunderstorm in the PM into the weekend. Similar on Saturday, top of 18. Sunday, top of 17 degrees. Right now, Mandurah, also Pinjarra and Bunbury, 19 degrees. It's 20 in Rockingham and Perth.
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9: 3, 2, 1, go! Jews and dollars tomorrow morning. 300 of them to win when you say pumped up with Kevin Green. I say you get to the website, do the registration, then be listening tomorrow morning to Nikki and DeMello. 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
1: 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Bit of Alanis redid for 2026. The band is Cherry Bomb, plays in just a few minutes. Debbie at Pet Barn getting set for a Pie Day Friday. Thanks to Miami Bakehouse. That's free lunch this week. 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

0: 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Her name is Mandy Lee. She's from the States. She's inspired by a lot of people, people like Donna Summer, Madonna, Blondie, ABBA, Gwen Stefani, David Bowie, and Alanis Morissette. Right there. That's a cover. By the way, the Cherry Bomb name comes from the hair colour and a nickname she had since childhood. That is Cherry Bomb. Rod Moulton here. Thank you for listening to Drive Home. We'll update traffic within 60 seconds here. Parkinson's WA, the mega bingo night is coming Friday, July the 10th. Now, tickets are selling pretty quick for this, and I know they want to sell a whole bunch more. Peel Thunders, Lane Group Stadium. Big prizes, big raffles, lucky numbers, and a whole lot of winners here, and of course the money. World Parkinson's Awareness Day. All right, all the info you need on this one right now, coastlive.com.au. And if you are thinking quality, large-scale security for Mandurah, Peel and beyond, then think GJD Security. 8 straight coming. We'll continue that in the next, 25 minutes? Cheap fuel within 15 minutes here, and the hits continue to roll. Justin Bieber, I've got you, Olivia Rodrigo. 3 minutes from here.
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2: Kwinana Freeway, North Paso, Angatel Road through to Russell Road, Leach Highway through to Manning Road, then Mill Point Road into the city, and Freeway South and Vincent Street out to Mill Point Road, again Russell Road through to Angatel Road. A few cars, Pinchower Road at Sutton Street, again at Dower Street, Mandurah Road out that at Mariners Cove Drive in Dudley Park, and Mandurah Road at the Forum, again at Allnut Street and at Gordon Road. A few cars in Greenfields, Pinchower Road at Lakes Road, Station Bay Road westbound at Baldivis Road, and Ennis Avenue at Dixon Road, again at Council Avenue in Rockingham. 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
1: 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Thank you for listening, maybe via the listener app, as we get your home. Traffic update is coming with the weather around town. We'll be a little cooler this evening, though. It's going to be a nice day tomorrow, sunshine. It's going to be windy, though, and Friday. Do we talk about Friday yet? I mean, we'd like to, but weather-wise into the weekend, yeah, we'll get there when we get there. All right, let's do that. Cheap fuel, look over there. We have some to check on thanks to the brand new Tayron SUV. It seats up to 7 passengers, generous cargo space, even more when you fold down the other seats. See Rockingham Volkswagen. See X Convenience Erskine for cheap ULP this afternoon. 147.5. If it's premium, I'd stay there. It's at 161.5. And the diesel, all about that vibe mantra. 175.7. 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
9: Hi there, I'm Amy Goggins. A third suspected case of the H5 strain of bird flu has been found in WA southwest, with South Australia recording its first case. WA Minister for Agriculture Jackie Jarvis says it's vital everyone continues to play a part.
10: We appreciate the community's efforts and encourage people to continue to report observations. This increased reporting is an important part of surveillance at this stage.
9: Well, the federal government says it's working with PNG in lifting restrictions after earlier pausing some imports. A report will be prepared for the coroner after a pilot died in a light plane crash in WA's Wheatbelt. Authorities say he was the sole occupant. The Australian Transport Safety Bureau will also investigate the crash. Briefly, headline inflation is today eased to 4% annually, but the number the Reserve Bank watches more closely went up, and France has recorded its hottest day ever, the mercury reaching 44.3 in the southwest.
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9: North Melbourne coach Alistair Clarkson says Jai Simkin's spray is a lesson for the whole playing group. Simkin was officially warned after taking aim at the AFL and MRO over Paul Curtis's 3-match suspension. Clarko says players can speak up, but if they break the rules, they need to cop it.
12: We all signed up for that, and I've been at the back end of that a couple of times and have chosen to speak my mind, and it's cost me a bit out of my wallet.
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13: Quinana Freeway northbound on the brakes, Anketell Road through to Russell Road, Manning Road, then Canning Highway to the city, and Freeway southbound Vincent Street to Mill Point Road, then Russell Road through to Anketell. A few cars Old Coast Road outbound at Mercedes Avenue and Falcon, Mandurah Road at the Forum at Allnut Street and near Gordon Road, Pinchhammer Road at Sun Street again at Anstruther Road and Dower Street, and Mandurah Road at the Forum at Allnut Street. A few cars Mandurah Road southbound at Singleton Beach Road and Ennis Avenue at Dixon Road, again at Council Avenue and Eleanor Drive in Rockingham. 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
17: All right, 12 degrees tonight, 21. Lots of sunshine for tomorrow. Blue skies. Could get a little windy overnight tonight. That'll stick around for us tomorrow. Friday, well, yeah, it's going to be wet, windy and a little bit thunderstormy. Cooler tops of 18 degrees. Looking at Saturday, similar. Tops there, 18. Cooler Sunday again. A top there, 17 degrees. Let's go.
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17: All right, ladies and gentlemen, Josh Farwiles out of the Gold Coast has put together Like a Prayer. He's had to redo it slightly. Why? We'll go to Ryan Reynolds to explain, because they used it in Deadpool. And that was kind of interesting. At the time,
18: People. Yeah. And we ended up finding out that they don't really license that song. That's not a song that they. And so, through a lot of, you know, begging, pleading, and whatnot, we ended up getting the rights to it.
17: So Josh has kind of reworked things with some beats. Kind of your rights right here, Josh Farwiles, Like a Prayer, 97.3 Coast FM.

All the hits, 97.3 Coast of Bend. Bit of traffic, Alexander Drive in Welshpool. There's been a bit of an accident there. That's caused a few delays. Leech Highway area, if you're heading that direction, be aware, it's slow. Southbound Billiard Drive, all the way to Anchortel Road. Christy has the update here in 10 minutes. 8 straight, Kid Leroy, Girls.

0: Mr. David Guetta, Sia, all the hits, 97.3 Coast FM 5:30. All right, got some basketball happening for Friday night. The hot house will be absolutely blazing because we have the Southwest Slammers against the Flames at home. That's a big game, this one. Ladies at 6:30, men's from 8:30. If you're staying in Mandurah or coming through this way, the Magic have Saturday night at the Mandurah Aquatic Recreation Centre against the Senators. Ladies, 5 p.m. tip-off. Men's from 7 p.m. if you're a basketball fan. Plenty on. And, of course, the footy's on Saturday as well. Good luck to Peel Thunder. What's on around town? Check us out anytime you like. Click on What's On at coastlive.com.au. What's on here next? Well, it's Lady Gaga. Insane. Got your fresh Harry Styles as well. So update the traffic and all the hits continue here next.
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2: Kwinana Freeway northbound, so Anketell Road through to Russell Road and Manning Road, then Canning Highway into the city, and Freeway southbound Vincent Street to Mill Point Road, then Russell Road through to Anketell Road. A few cars, Mandurah Road outbound at Mariners Cove Drive in Dudley Park, Mandurah Road at the Forum and at Allnut Street, Pinchara Road at Dower Street to get at Lakes Road in Greenfields, and Mandurah Road southbound at Mandurah Terrace. A few cars, Mandurah Road southbound at Singleton Beach Road, Safety Bay Road westbound at Baldivis Road in Baldivis. If you spot anything else, call 95815 973. 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
1: 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By the way, all the cash tomorrow morning, Nikki and DeMello. Love to get you paid $300. Pumped Up with Kevin Green just keeps jackpotting. Answer your phone if we call you before 9 o'clock. Pumped Up with Kevin Green. Those are the keywords. And you do that, we'll get you $300. Coastlive.com.au registration. Let's get you winning cash tomorrow. All right, weather in town, 12 overnight. It could be cooler where you are, no doubt. 21 degrees, sunshine tomorrow, a little windy. That'll continue tomorrow night into Friday, where it looks a bit like a bin fire, to be honest. Wet, windy, and thunderstorms. So be aware, that's all coming for the weekend as well. All right, all the hits continue here. Let's talk G Flip, shall we?
0: Once I started writing, I realised the 80s, the way they record the drums in the 80s, the way they have sax solos, synth solos, they put reverb on everything, so I went down this 80s world.
1: 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My Sonny Federa is on the way here. 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
1: Hi there, I'm Amy Goggins. Another case of bird flu has been detected in Australia. South Australia recording its first case in a migratory bird. Two cases have already been confirmed in WA, while there's another suspected case. Is Federal Agriculture Minister Julie Collins.
2: At this stage, there is no evidence of any mass mortalities. There is also currently no evidence of infection in poultry or in our agricultural production system, and there continues to be a low risk to human health.
1: The Coalition seized on fresh inflation figures, accusing Labor of spending too much and making life harder for families. Headline inflation eased to 4% annually, but the number the Reserve Bank watches more closely went up. Briefly, the Australian Transport Safety Bureau will investigate after a pilot died in a light plane crash in WA's Wheatbelt, and at least 40 people have drowned in France while swimming in waterways, desperate to escape a fierce heatwave gripping much of Europe.
0: Your air conditioning and solar power experts for residential or commercial properties. iBreeze Air and Solar, your home comfort experts.
1: Dockers forward Sam Switkowski says his lighter training run was nothing spooky, just a bit of load management. He joked it was the old man's program, but says every session counts with competition for spots really strong.
3: I think we had something like five players play in Peel reserves last week, which is challenging for those guys, but it just goes to show the availability and the competition for spots.
1: Frio hosts Gold Coast on Sunday. The round kicks off tomorrow night with Brisbane taking on the Swans.
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4: Kwinana Freeway northbound, so Rolly Road, then Millpoint Road to the city to Vincent Street, and Freeway southbound Vincent Street to Millpoint Road near the Mount Henry Bridge and off on Belia Drive to Anchortel Road. Few cars, Old Coast Road northbound at Casuarina Drive in Hallshead, Mandurah Road at the Forum and at Allnut Street, Pinchower Road at Dower Street again at Lakes Road in Greenfields, Safety Bay Road westbound at Baldivis Road in Baldivis again at Nairn Drive 2, and Ennis Avenue at Dixon Road in Rockingham looking pretty good in Kwinana Beach. 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
10: So 12 degrees tonight. Could be a little windy overnight into tomorrow, though it looks to be pretty good. Sunshine. Top of 21 degrees. Friday looks to be that windy, wet and thunderstorm kind of day. You know, everything. Cooler. Top of 18 degrees into Saturday. It's going to be similar there. Top of 18. Cooler into Sunday. Max of 17.
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0: All the hits, drumbeat. 97.3 Coast FM, Mr. Justin Bieber, who is sorry. You'll be saying thank you tomorrow to Nikki and DeMello. Score your tickets to Supergirl. The DC Universe hits the big screen official tomorrow. You got the free tickets thanks to Warner Brothers Pictures. Be here. And a little reminder, $300 pumped up with Kevin Green, your chance to win info. And that is just a few seconds away. All right, when he turned up in 2009, David Guetta, he was the guy in front, which was unusual because all the singers were kind of like featuring.
1: I remember the first time actually in America that I made records with my name on it. People didn't understand. They were like, but you're not a singer, you're a producer. It was a concept that was completely new, and now it became common.
0: He was a producer, and he's made serious cash out of it. Dude, this song, Teddy Swims, Tones and I, let's get a spin shortly, and we'll take you back full out, boy. Oh, within 3 minutes here.
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1: Final squeeze around town at the roads tonight. The usual lingering delay still clearing up along Pinjarra Road at Mandra Road and Dower Street intersections. Mandra Road slow further up at Allnut Street and Murdoch Drive, and both directions at Gordon Road and Silver Sands as well. On the Kwinana Freeway northbound, just busy at Rowley Road before a clear run up to Perth. Heading south, busy out of Perth all the way down to Mount Henry Bridge and from Belia Drive through to Anchortail Road. Also, nightly resurfacing works underway in Lakelands until June 30. Kwinana Freeway near Lyman Road from 7 p.m. through until 5 a.m. Bob Jane T-Mart's end of financial year price busters sale is on now. 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

0: 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Hello, Rod Moulton. Let's catch up with Nikki and DeMello shortly and the Coast feed. Firstly, let's talk around a fantastic album from Noah Kahan, The Great Divide being the single. Singer, songwriter, he's pretty damn good.
1: Not only did it come out of a time of lots of pressure and expectation, but also I felt like I was fully able to say the things I wanted to say in the songs, and I never listened back being like, man, I wish I could have gone deeper. Like, I feel like I said everything I wanted to say in this album.
0: 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All the hits. 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
2: Oh.
3: Alley Cats follows a gang of foul-mouthed feral cats causing absolute chaos while debating the meaning of life and trying to survive in a world run by humans. Now, if you love Ricky Gervais and his signature dark humour, this one could be right up your alley. See what I did there?
4: Okay.
2: Yeah.
3: Here's a taste.
4: How are we?
5: Hungry, tired, full of hate and fury.
4: Why?
5: We're cats.
4: So am I, and I'm none of those things.
5: Sorry, I should have said we're cats with
6: bollocks. You heard of them.
4: Clever.
6: What's the plan for the day?
5: Try to find the kids' home. Get distracted immediately. Kill something. What's the biggest thing we could take down if we work together?
7: Dunno. Fat kid?
6: Yes, bag us a little wagon fat kid. Yeah.
2: Well, that sounds very Ricky Gervais.
3: So naughty. The six-part series lands on Netflix August 7. Cue the shaky cam. The Blair Witch is heading back to the big screen.
2: What?
3: A brand new Blair Witch movie has been locked in for cinemas on September 24, 2027. Horror filmmaker Kane Parsons is rewriting the script and promises a fresh new take on the creepy mythology. The original 1999 film became a major horror phenomenon, taking about $248 million from a budget of less than 60K. So get the shaky cams out, guys. The first trailer for Clara and the Sun has arrived. It stars Jenna Ortega as an AI companion who forms a powerful bond with a lonely teenage girl.
8: Hello, my name is Clara. I'm an artificial friend.
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8: Glorious sun, please let today be my day. 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
2: That sounds interesting.
3: Yeah, based on a best-selling novel, the emotional sci-fi drama also features Amy Adams. Oh. It hits cinemas on October 23. And after almost 60 years on stage and an Aussie anthem in the form of this banger, yes, Aussie music legend Darryl Braithwaite is hanging up the microphone. The 77-year-old says ongoing physical challenges have made singing too difficult and it's taken the joy out of performing. Aww. Aww. He thanked fans for supporting him through his incredible career. It's the end of an era for one of Australia's most loved voices.
2: Absolutely. What a journey. But fair enough, he's earned his retirement.
3: He has.
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0: Are you coming in or what?
1: 12 tonight. Could be cooler where you are, looking at sunshine wherever you are tomorrow. At this stage, 21 degrees. A little windy overnight tonight into tomorrow. Friday, the sunshine kind of does disappear here. We're looking at wet, windy, and maybe a thunderstorm for the PM. Max of 18 degrees. Saturday, similar. Sunday, cooler, 17 degrees. All right, all the hits continue here shortly. Great voices right now. We're certainly not struggling for amazing vocalists. The ladies are killing it, and Olivia Dean's part of that. She is writing and singing up a storm.
2: I learned so much about myself, and I'm really good at going into any room now and being like, hello, I'm Olivia. Like, allow myself to be in control rather than just being passive.
1: And this song right here, I reckon just landed in her head, like at night, probably. Probably woke up with it. For now, and went, oh, there it is. There it is. A baby steps, full spin, coming shortly. Fresh hits on the way in 10 minutes. I bet you Prosper and Clooney. 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

0: Well, hey, DeMello here. And look, maybe tomorrow Nikki's going to join us on the show with Supergirl tickets, and somebody may be winning cash with Pumped Up with Kevin Green. 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

0: I'm Sienna Spire. 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

0: Well, hey, DeMello here. And look, maybe tomorrow Nikki's going to join us on the show with Supergirl tickets and somebody maybe winning cash with Pumped Up with Kevin Green. 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
2: Dumb enough for loving a God, then God bless. 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And the same person answered and I didn't even pray.

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1: Who's the number one office in WA for 13 years? Number one in Australia and number two globally? It's Harcourt's Mandurah.
2: Hi there, it's Damien Carbon. Busy night for Perth Police. A wild chase through our northern suburbs, ending with a man carted away for questioning. Multiple cars spotted in Craigie, Whitfords and Hillary's last night about 6:30pm. The driver eventually boxed in at a servo in Mullaloo. Well, there's grave concerns for a DoorDash delivery rider after his motorbike was struck in Maylands about 7:15 last night on Guildford Road. Australia's official terror threat level remains at probable, but the ASIO boss says the system isn't fit for purpose anymore, flagging a total overhaul. Seven's James Carmody has more for us.
3: The next stage expected needs details of a specific planned attack. We don't have that, but Mike Burgess says probable no longer tells the full story. The likelihood of violence higher than it suggests.
2: And today's show host Karl Stefanovic is set to part ways with Nine, follows backlash over an interview with British far-right figure Tommy Robinson.
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2: Thursday night footy is in Brisbane tonight. Errol Goulden is back from injury for Sydney as they face the Lions at the Gabba. While the Eagles are back from the bye and flying to Melbourne this morning, they take on the informed Carlton with Willem Dersma expected back for West Coast. The Freo Dockers deciding whether to bring Sean Darcy back into their side at the expense of Mason Cox. Fremantle hosting the Suns on Sunday at Optus Stadium, going for 14 straight wins. And excitement building for the Socceroos taking on Paraguay tomorrow morning.
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5: Kwinana Freeway northbound cars hopping on at Mortimer Road and further up at Thomas Road. A little bit of movement, Rockingham Road near Anchortel Road in Naval Base. Patterson Road northbound at Mandurah Road in Kwinana Beach and Ennis Avenue at Dixon Road in Rockingham. A few cars, Mandurah Road at the Forum and at Allnut Street and Old Coast Road northbound at Casuarina Drive in Halls Head, but no real delays. And those upgrade works continue. Preston Beach Road northbound through to Forest Highway. Intermittent lane closures and speed reductions on Forest Highway from Johnston Road northbound and traffic management on Preston Beach Road. 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
2: Morning, sunny and 21 degrees today for Rockingham and Mandurah. Perth heading for 22 and Bunbury a max of 20 today. Enjoy that because tomorrow it's showers, it's winds easing, it's a top of 18 degrees and it looks like a wet weekend from here too. Saturday 18, Sunday 17 degrees. Right now, Waroona is sitting on 8. It is 12 in Perth and currently 14 degrees in Rockingham and Mandurah.
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1: It's been a decade since Pokemon Go transformed the way we explore our own backyards, and to mark the milestone, a massive anniversary party is coming to the game from July 4 to 6. Players can look forward to quadruple XP and Stardust bonuses, alongside a special appearance by an anniversary-themed Gimmighoul Pokemon. The event also brings back fan-favorite costumed Pokemon and increases the chances of encountering a shiny. You want one of those. Whether you've been playing since day one or are just starting your Pokemon Go journey, get some friends together for the in-game event from July 4 to 6. For more info on the Pokemon Go 10th anniversary and how you can get involved, go to techdaily.com.au.
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1: Who's the number one office in WA for 13 years? Number one in Australia and number two globally? It's Harcourt's Mandurah.
2: Hi there, it's Damien Carbon. A man remains behind bars this morning, questioned over an alleged pursuit. Witnesses in Craigie, Whitfords and Hillarys all spotted several police cars in the area last night about 6:30. A vehicle eventually boxed in.

0: In WA, this one from Dunsborough is showing symptoms of bird flu.
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0: Don't rule out West Coast with the Eagles taking on the in-form Carlton at Marvel on Saturday. Willem Dersma expected back for the Eagles. And Ryan Lester returns to boost Brisbane's defence in a Thursday night blockbuster at the Gabba against Sydney. Tonight, Damien Barrett expects the underdogs will get it done.
2: I'm making them my big call this week, Rabsy. I know it's not a massive prediction to say Brisbane at home to beat any team, but they are underdogs in this game, and Lions for me.
0: And excitement building for the Socceroos tomorrow morning against Paraguay.
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4: On Kwinana Freeway northbound, a few cars hopping on now at Mundajong Road, again at Mortimer Road, pretty sluggish, and at Thomas Road too. A few cars Mandurah Road at the Forum and at Allnut Street in Greenfields, Pinjarra Road at Lakes Road too. And further north, Ennis Avenue at Dixon Road in Rockingham, a little sticky Patterson Road northbound at Mandurah Road in Kwinana Beach. And reports of a crash on Rockingham Road northbound near Anchortel Road, and traffic is slow on the approach. If you spot anything else, call 95815973. 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
7: Good morning. You're in for a beautiful sunny day. Tops of 22 for Perth and 21 degrees for both Mandurah and Bunbury. Tomorrow, get everything done today, because tomorrow, cloudy, high chance of showers, also the chance of a thunderstorm in the late afternoon and evening, and possible severe and heavy rain. So 18 the top. Tomorrow, showers expected. Showers on Saturday as well, 18. Right now, it's sitting on 12 in Perth and 13 degrees in both Rockingham and Mandurah.
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0: You know, I suspect that song isn't actually about a big, big energy.
1: I know exactly what that song is about.
0: Might be about another type of energy, and I'm not going to go into it. Well, there's no kids in the car now, but I think you can probably imagine. Yeah. Amy Shark sang about it too.
1: Yeah, just insert a word after big.
0: Yeah, I always thought it was a bit odd. Anyway, moving on. Morning. Welcome. Latto there, 97.3 Coast FM. Megan, and again, Megan and DiBello here.
1: Hi.
0: I got a text from Nikki saying, hey, I'm still got the, I don't know. She didn't say bird flu, but she's still got some sort of flu. So here we are. Anyway, thank you once again for stepping. You might do a full week here. You never know.
1: Oh, you never know. We'll see what happens, but thank you.
0: yes. Wishing you more early starts. Here, thanks to Aussie Fuel Fixer, wrong fuel, right solution. Speaking bird flu, it looks like we've got a third case that's been kind of confirmed in WA now.
1: Uh-oh.
0: Which is, I mean, not ideal when it comes to any of our, like, poultry industries and things like that. So hopefully we can sort that out. We'll just keep an eye on those things.
1: Oh, dear.
0: The housing crisis has led to limits being put on short-term rentals in Dwelling Up. It seems.
1: Dwelling Up.
0: Yeah, under the Shire Murray's unhosted short-term rental accommodation local planning policy, which was adopted by the council just recently, small unhosted STRAs, short-term rental accommodations.
1: I'm glad you clarified because it sounds like something else.
0: No longer needed to. It does sound like something else, doesn't it? I think that's, you don't want to get the council involved in that.
1: No.
0: No longer need approval, except in Dwelling Up, where they're now limited to the town centre. They were saying there were too many of them around. They were making it hard to rent or buy, and in turn, making it hard to have things like the local primary school. There weren't enough people in town because of that.
1: Have a primary school.
0: Yeah. Which, you know, it's certainly not an ideal situation. So hopefully, I don't know, it's not the first time we've seen things sort of biting back at the short-term rental situation.
1: Yeah, tourist I think towns there's going to be a lot more regulations put in place in the future when it comes to that kind of thing.
0: Let's hope it can make a difference and bring back, I mean, because, you know, Dwelling Up is one of those towns that you actually want people to live in.
1: We actually need a school.
0: Yeah. It's an amazing part of the world. Yes. And why shouldn't people be able to live there?
1: Yeah.
0: People should be able to afford to live there. Anyway, that's a whole other thing.
1: That's another topic.
0: Hey, looks like today's star, Karl Stefanovic, is leaving Nine.
1: Oh.
0: There are disagreements with the network over a guest he had on his podcast. Let's just say it was a controversial figure in the world of British immigration.
1: Oh.
0: And Nine have gone, yeah, we're not really down with this.
1: I've actually seen a lot on social media about his podcast lately, and he's doing his own thing. So I'm I was kind of thinking he was going to step away from it anyway. So they've stepped him down, though, have they?
0: Well, it looks like that.
1: Okay.
0: Yeah. I think they're in negotiations over how the exit will go.
1: Okay.
0: Save them a lot of money.
1: Yeah.
0: I'm still available, Channel 9, by the way.
1: So is Carl Sanderlands.
0: Yeah, true. I'll be cheaper than Kyle. Don't worry about that.
1: Yeah.
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0: We found love in a hopeless place, like my bank account, possibly. Rihanna. 97.3, Coast FM, all the hits. It is, 19 after 6, Megan and DeMello covering the gaps while Nikki's away.
1: Yes, morning.
0: Welcome. 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And look, the cheapest still keeps going down as we check fuel watch.
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0: $1.61 is Mandurah's unleaded average, but the cheapest unleaded in Mandurah is X Convenience Erskine today at $1.47.5. 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

0: Snoop Dogg and the Pussycat Dolls and Buttons at 97.3 Coast FM, all the hits morning. You got Megan and DeMello for a Thursday, 6:26, and local waters, is today the last good day before things turn?
1: No, we should have gone yesterday. Winds are north to northeasterly, 15 to 20 knots, increasing 15 to 25 knots in the late evening. So those winds are up today. The seas are around 1 metre, increasing 1 to 1.5 metres during this morning. And the swell is southwesterly, 1 to 1.5 metres, and I'm sorry, tomorrow's not looking good either. There's a strong wind warning in place for Perth local waters tomorrow.
0: 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As we head towards news time, 6:27 now.

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1: Who's the number one office in WA for 13 years? Number one in Australia and number two globally? It's Harcourt's Mandurah.
2: Hi there, it's Damien Carbon. The WA Institute of Sport wants more money for our athletes, and they're not expecting it from taxpayers. Waste Chair Dr. Neil Fong will this morning launch a major bid for more corporate funding to go to WA's elite training facility. The Glasgow Comm Games getting underway in 4 weeks, and it's all live on Seven. Rumblings today in Canberra that Liberal leader Angus Taylor's position could be in trouble. The noise coming after he first wouldn't clearly say whether he supported multiculturalism in Australia, before later saying he backs a version of it. The opposition leader not getting involved in Canberra gossip.
3: I don't do that. What I focus on is our plan, holding Labor to account.
2: Another seabird here in WA looks to have bird flu. Member of the public finding the bird on Sunday near Dunsborough. Formal testing happening this morning, but it's expected to show it has the virus. And federal Fremantle Labor MP Josh Wilson has been banned for 5 weeks after punching an opposition player in a local soccer match in Frio.
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2: Thursday night footy in Brisbane tonight. Errol Goulden back for the Sydney Swans as they face the Lions at the Gabba. While the Eagles are back from the bye, flying out to Melbourne, the Savo, they take on the informed Carlton with Willem Dersma expected back for West Coast. The Freo Dockers will decide today whether to bring Sean Darcy back into the side at the expense of Mason Cox. Fremantle hosting the Suns on Sunday at Optus. They're going for 14 straight wins. And excitement building. It's the Socceroos taking on Paraguay tomorrow morning.
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5: Quinana Freeway northbound, so Mortimer Road merge point through to Rowley Road. The earlier crash or breakdown in Naval Base, Rockingham Road northbound, Anchortel Road. That's cleared. Traffic now looking better there. For your cars, Patterson Road northbound at Mandurah Road in Quinana Beach. Also Parkin Street westbound at Safety Bay Road in Perrin. For your cars, Ennis Avenue at Ray Road in Rockingham. Little busy Mandurah Road at the Forum. And again at Allnut Street and in Greenfields, Pinchower Road at Lakes Road 2. 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
9: Morning, you're in for a sunny one today. Tops are 22 for Perth and 21 degrees for both Rockingham and Mandurah. Tomorrow, cloudy with a high chance of showers, the chance of a thunderstorm in the late afternoon and evening and possible severe heavy rain. So it's going to be a wet one tomorrow, 18 the top. Showers for Saturday, wind easing, 18 degrees. Right now it's 12 in Perth, 13 degrees in both Rockingham and Mandurah.
0: Nikki. And DeMello.

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1: Well, we are just over a week till school holidays are with us.
2: Uh-oh.
1: And that means many things, but it also, amongst them, means skating in Mandurah. We'll be back on the foreshore.
2: I think I saw them setting up for this yesterday.
1: Well, they'd have to be.
2: Yeah.
1: So, yes, they've got a bit to do. So, yep, that'll be ready for the Ollies. June 25 today is Global Beatles Day, and it's marking the anniversary of the 1967 Our World television broadcast, which was kind of like an early shot at Live Aid. During this historic program, the Beatles performed All You Need Is Love live for the first time in what was the world's first global satellite television link.
2: Iconic.
1: So, yeah, they went round the planet to like 24 countries and about 400 million viewers, I reckon.
2: Huge.
1: So a pretty big epic event back in the 60s. And today is also the International Day of the Seafarer, recognising the folks who keep our packages moving all over the planet.
2: Ah, ahoy, thank you.
1: And also this guy.
3: 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Come for all you can eat seafood at the Frying Dutchman.
1: Yarr. All our nautical lads at 17 to 7.
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1: Who's the number one office in WA for 13 years? Number one in Australia and number two globally? It's Harcourt's Mandurah.
2: Hi there, it's Damien Carbon. Busy night for Perth Police, a wild chase throughout northern suburbs, ending with a man carted away for questioning. Multiple police cars were spotted in Craigie, Whitfords and Hillarys last night about 6:30. The driver was eventually

0: Karl Stefanovic is set to part ways with Nine, follows backlash over that interview with British far-right figure Tommy Robinson.
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0: Get your tips in. A big Thursday night clash in Brisbane tonight. It's the Lions and Sydney Swans at the Gabba. Commentator Lee Montagna thinks Brisbane gets it done.
2: I think Brisbane will be set for a big last half of the season. I think at home they'll beat the Swans.
0: While the Eagles are flying out for Melbourne, the Savo with Willem Dersma expected on the plane. West Coast taking on the in-form Carlton on Saturday. Fremantle weighing up whether to bring ruckman Sean Darcy back into the side this weekend. The Dockers hosting the Suns on Sunday.
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4: Quinana Freeway northbound, slow Mortimer Road merge point through to Rolly Road again at Berrigan Drive and near Farrington Road. A few cars in Greenfields, Pinjarra Road at Lakes Road, also Mandurah Road at the Forum at Allnut Street and near Gordon Road, but looking very good through Halls Head. Further north, a few cars Mandurah Road northbound approaching the Safety Bay Road roundabout in Valdivis. Also Patterson Road northbound at Mandurah Road in Quinana Beach. Thomas Road westbound at Rockingham Road too, and Rockingham Road approaching Anchorsell Road in Naval Base. If you spot anything else, call 9581 5973. 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
6: Good morning. It's sunny today. 22 the top for Perth and 21 degrees expected in both Rockingham and Mandurah. Now, tomorrow is when we get those showers. A cloudy day, the chance of a thunderstorm and, yes, possible severe heavy rain. 18 the top. Showers and wind easing for Saturday, 18 degrees and more showers on Sunday. Right now, it's 11 in Perth, 13 degrees in both Rockingham and Mandurah.
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0: All the hits, 97.3 Coast FM, Dua Lipa, and Don't Start Now, Lady. It's 7 past 7. 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If you were contemplating the the boat today, you probably missed your chance.
1: Yeah, those winds are up today. So the winds are north to northeasterly, 15 to 25 knots. Seas are 1 to 1.5 metres and the swell is southwesterly, 1 to 1.5 metres. And tomorrow doesn't look good either. There's a strong wind warning in place. So no go.
0: That's unfortunate. 8 past 7.
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8: The Coast Surf Report, thanks to Squirters Car Wash Baldivis, near Bunnings, and on Pinjarra Road, Mandurah.
0: Now, Swellnet says the waves are tiny and windswelly from the north this morning with no power or energy.
1: Oh, that doesn't sound good.
0: So they're calling it a lay day with more wind expected through the day, possibly surfable late for a novelty. They say the surf is peaky, 1 to 1.5 foot knee to waist high northwesters. The winds are fresh, nor'easterly winds today.
1: Yes, check the conditions at swellnet.com.

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2: And once again, Megan takes us to the dark world of Hollywood.
3: Oh, it's true. Tom Cruise has dropped a teaser trailer for his new flick titled Digger, but instead of giving much away, it's basically a three-minute look back at his entire Hollywood career.
2: Well, that sounds very Tom Cruise.
3: Yeah, Digger is a dark comedy with Tom playing an eccentric oil tycoon trying to stop a disaster he caused himself. Here's the part of the teaser that actually features the movie he's promoting.
2: Right.
4: When all else fails, you hit it with the truth. You know, the hard truth. Just bang, bang, bang. Woo! Woo!
2: Okay, I think that's all the talk.
3: Yeah, Digger is in cinemas this October. The Spell is back, Practical Magic 2, with Sandra Bullock and Nicole Kidman returning as the Owen sisters. They're joined by Joey King and Maisie Williams, plus more big names in the long-awaited sequel, which is in cinemas this September. If you love the original, this one looks packed with magic, family drama, and plenty of nostalgia. Here's the trailer.
5: You need to get out there, Sal. Have a little fun.
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7: I have my family, and I'm not receiving texts with photos that I did not ask for.
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7: Oh, we know truly plenty about to Chad.
5: Come on.
8: Remember when Mom would tell stories where everyone who fell in love died?
9: You don't believe we're cursed?
10: No.
11: We're Owen's women. Love is our undoing.
12: What if you guys were all just a little bit dramatic?
13: Here's the thing about magic. It won't be silenced.
2: Put the lime in the cooker.
3: Drama. Killers frontman Brandon Flowers is going country for his first solo album in more than a decade. Thrasher drops August 21, and he says it's inspired by his childhood.
14: Two things can be true at the same time. The fact that I love new wave and rock and roll has been well documented. But a life is long enough to allow for more.

0: Well, not terribly. I mean, I can still hear killers in there, to
1: it's
0: be honest.
1: It's very different, isn't it? The
0: but
1: first,
0: it is different.
1: Yeah, the first single is out tomorrow.
0: It's 7:21 on the coast.
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1: Who's the number one office in WA for 13 years? Number one in Australia and number two globally? It's Harcourt's Mandurah.
2: Hi there, it's Damien Carbon. A man remains behind bars this morning, questioned over an alleged pursuit in Perth. Witnesses in Craigie, Whitfords and Hillarys all spotted several police cars in the area last night about 6:30. A vehicle was eventually boxed in by police at a servo in Mullaloo, with the man arrested. While investigations continue this morning in Maylands after a DoorDash delivery rider on a motorbike was struck by a car. That happened on Guildford Road. Experts say Perth house prices will keep growing, but nothing like the boom years. Domain forecasting a 7% rise next financial year. Nicola Powell says Perth will see the biggest rise in the country.
3: We're expecting for next financial year prices to rise, houses between 5 and 9%, unit prices between 7 and 11%. So we are expecting unit prices to outperform house prices in Perth.
2: And it's been a long time coming. The new northbound off-ramp to Carrinup Road off the Mitchell Freeway is now open.
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2: Since round 10 in the AFL, Fremantle Docker Patrick Voss has been ranked the number one forward in the league. That's according to Champion Data. The cult hero at the Dockers says the whole team is really gelled, but we'll be ready for a fired up Gold Coast at home this Sunday.
5: Yeah, really excited for the challenge this week and Gold Coast coming over here with their backs against the wall, and we know that they're going to bring their best, so really looking forward to it.
2: Well, the Eagles take on Carlton with Willem Dersma expected back on Saturday.
6: Daily with Andy Wells.
7: It's been a decade since Pokemon Go transformed the way we explore our own backyards, and to mark the milestone, a massive anniversary party is coming to the game from July 4 to 6. 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For more info on the Pokemon Go 10th anniversary and how you can get involved, go to techdaily.com.au.
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8: Kwinana Freeway north out of the brakes, Thomas Road through to Rowley Road, then South Street through to the Mount Henry Bridge. A few cars Mandurah Road at the Forum and again at Allnut Street. And in Greenfields, Pinjarra Road at Lakes Road too, and a few cars Mandurah Road at Gordon Road. Also a little busy Dixon Road at Ennis Avenue in Rockingham. Also Ennis Avenue south at Ray Road. Parker Street westbound at Safety Bay Road in Perrin waking up. Still a few cars Rockingham Road northbound near Anketell Road in Naval Base. If you spot anything else, call 95815 973. When a child is in hospital, Ronald McDonald House gives their family a community of support, warm meals and a place to rest. 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
0: 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Constructing quality steel-framed granny flats in under 14 weeks and family homes in 25 weeks. 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
11: Morning, sunny today, 22 for Perth, 21 degrees for both Rockingham and Mandurah. Now, if you wanted to get any washing done and putting it on the line outside, today is the day because tomorrow, we're cloudy, high chance of showers, chance of a thunderstorm, possibly severe heavy rain, 18 showers for Saturday and Sunday as well. Right now, it's It's 11 in Perth, 13 degrees for both Rockingham and Mandra.
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0: Brown eyes.
1: It's time for Nikki and DeMello's Game of the Day. Today's game is...
2: Yeah, we flipped a song being Thursday, so you can suss out what it is and head yourself along to the movies on us.
3: Yes, and it's out today. Supergirl in cinemas, truth, justice, whatever. I love it. DC Universe, Supergirl, the epic action adventure is here. And all thanks to Warner Brother Pictures, we've got a double pass up for grabs.
2: That's right. Now, there may be a link in the song, but it may not be the song title that has a link.
3: Okay.
2: Okay. So, if you have an idea what song I flipped here.

0: pretty sure you reversed that.
1: All right, what's that song called? 95815973. There is a super link, but it might not be the title.
0: Okay. I don't think you flipped that.
1: Oh, come on, you know what that is. It's not a new one by any stretch, but 95815973. If you can name that song, and you're off to the movies.
0: Yes, all thanks to Warner Brother Pictures, the double in season pass to go and see Supergirl, starring Millie Alcock as Supergirl, alongside Jason Momoa is in this one as well.
1: He's also Supergirl. Yes. What is that song? 95815973, if you can name it. Here's Fallout Boy while you're dialing on the coast.

0: It's time for Nikki and DeMello's Game of the Day. Today's game is...
1: That's it. We flipped a song and Sam from Hall's Head is going to have a go at unflipping it in her mind. Morning, Sam.
2: Good morning.
1: Welcome, welcome. Now, new Supergirl flick. Tickets to win here.
2: Yeah, a while back when it first came out.
1: Oh, okay. All right. Well, let's see if we can enjoy the new variation.
3: Yes, it's in cinemas today, starring Millie Alcock as Supergirl alongside Jason Momoa. Now, he is not Supergirl, but he is part of the film, and it's a brand new chapter in the DC universe. Right. So, double pass up for grabs, but...
1: Got a song here for you. And I said, the clue was that it did sort of have a sort of super connection, but it may not be in the title. Now, I'll roll it past you again. It's funny how some songs don't actually sound terribly different when you flip them around. What do you reckon that one is?
2: It sounds very similar.
1: Yeah.
3: What do you think it is?
2: It's Starlight by the Superman Lovers.
1: Superman Lovers. The name of the band was the clue. And that is the one we were looking for.
3: Yes, it is.
1: Well done.
3: Congratulations. You're off to the movie Supergirl, only in cinemas as of today. Woohoo.
2: Amazing. A nice date night away from the kids.
1: Ah,
3: gorgeous.
1: Perfect.
3: It's all thanks to Warner Brother Pictures. Congratulations.
1: Enjoy it, Sam. You have a good day.
2: Thank you. You too.
1: Cheers. What is it? 14 to 8 now on the coast?
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1: Now, scientists have confirmed that an asteroid crater in WA's East Pilbara is the oldest in the world.
2: I saw this.
1: Now, there was a bit of dispute over it, so they had to go back and reassess it.
2: Yeah.
1: But apparently the impact happened some 3 billion years ago.
2: Okay. Did it really, though?
1: Well, they do very clever analysis of crystal formations and mineral deposits, and a couple of independent ones have both come up with the 3 billion figure.
2: Look, so I reckon aliens.
1: Seems like it.
2: Get your tinfoil out.
1: Crash aliens. Well, I mean, first of all, let me say they are mind-blowing figures. 3 billion years ago, an asteroid smashed into the Pilbara. We say asteroid, like you say, may have been a spacecraft of some variety.
2: E.T.
1: That contained a baby, possibly, fleeing a dying planet. Yes. I know it sounds familiar because for those that know, that's the origin story for Keith Richards from the Rolling Stones. 6 to 8.
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1: Who's the number one office in WA for 13 years? 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It's Harcourt's Mandurah.
2: Hi there, it's Damien Carbon. 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The Glasgow Com Games getting underway in 4 weeks, and it's